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And school's out early, and soon we'll be learning. 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

0: 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Because I gotta have faith. I gotta have faith.
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And I called your name like an addicted to cocaine, calls all the stuff in rubber blame. And I touched your face, narcotic mind from lace, Mary Jane. And